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Roger, 13-3, 20,

on South Main Street in Boonesburg, Burnside Hall, Sterling Care. 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

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I'm Rich Bankway, Brookdale, in the lobby. 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

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10-5-1. 10-5-1. 10-5-1. 10-5-1.

0: Iron Warrior.
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0: 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Nothing evident from the exterior. 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

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I'm good, we're trying to access a knock. Box of Jesus, see it, the panel for you. 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
1: C6, we're receiving an additional alarm at the Division for Middle School.
0: Okay, system should have been disarmed, but I'll go back up there. Just hold me on.
1: Okay, thanks, Chief.

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1: Is it okay, engine 4? Well. This is the answer, 4150. 26-9, you still need the police there?
0: Stand by. Negative.
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0: G6 washer. G6. The staff has re-disabled the alarm. They'll be there till about 22:45. I'm available.
1: Okay, your wishes for additional alarms.
0: Stage duty officer.
1: Washington K, you're available, 22-11.

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0: Chief, what time do you want the alarms until tomorrow morning?
1: At 7:30.
0: Thank you, Chief. 2313.

0: Service, take our feet, though.
1: Okay, that will play 217.

0: 8891.
1: With previous known issues with this male, do you believe there's going to be any issues tonight?
0: We can't give an answer on that one. Do you want this RPD?
1: Yeah, if you wouldn't mind.

0: 754 to Washington. Do you have any additional information for this call?
1: Same information as usual. The man was having a psychiatric issue. PD will likely give him a call. Your discretion.
0: Apologies, Washington. We didn't catch that last part. Police department will what?
1: They'll likely give him a phone call. Your discretion.
0: My police.

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0: 269 Wilson. We're clear of the hospital. Could you show us responded to Rosebank Way with 3?
1: Okay, have you responded to Rosebank Way? Unity 1.
2: 754 is on the feet.
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0: ramp from Greencastle Pike to Interstate 70 eastbound.
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1: Here's the caller on the line.
0: Stand by.
2: Marshal from Rescue to Jones, confirming they're on the ramp, correct? This 3-turn trail is not up on the ramp. Pumps, you have them to have their houses on.
0: That's what he advised. He was climbing almost to the end of the ramp there, merging on.
3: Engine 2, I do believe it's a white tractor trailer to the left. They're not on the on-ramp, they're on the exit ramp.

0: 那能言之。
1: It's not them, Junon. 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
0: Wait a minute, go right behind us.

0: Push the risk engine too. Risk engine two, the medic unit does transport, I'm trying to get a truck description so I can pass along to MSP.
1: Intentional carbon knock products. He stated that he was a hold of his co-worker trying to get a tow out here for it.

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0: Copy that.

11 West Baltimore Street, Potomac Towers, apartment 531. Sinkby, say 75-4, respond medic. 7-3.

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1: Wash, any more details? Looks like the intersection is clear.
0: The only thing I can advise is it'd be a single vehicle. It should be a white Toyota or a Hyundai. Just prior to the intersection.
1: Okay, that's correct.
0: To the south on Eastern Boulevard.
1: Looks like a couple vehicles. Ball, everybody's out of vehicles.
0: Engine 3716.

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0: last night.
1: Good. A caller was at the address provided. She advised through the tree line she could see fire. Smoke was starting to subside. I don't have any control burns listed anywhere in that area.

0: Cap 9.
1: Where is he?
0: Who are you directing the message to, Rush?
1: I was not.
0: The caller was coming from a listed address. She advised looking through the tree lines to fire. At the time I was disconnecting with her, she advised the smoke was starting to subside. I do not have any control burns in that area. Medic 75-4, status check.
2: I'm not sure that's okay.

0: Washington. Franklin, rescue unit 4, I'm in the area.
1: Franklin, rescue unit 4. Over to PS1, 734.
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0: Can you put this unit out of service for maintenance? 753 out of service, 734. That caller was calling from the 24707 Oak Avenue address. Said looking through the tree lines, you can see a fire. The time I went to disconnect with her, the smoke was starting to dissipate. So she could advise there are no controlled burns in the area. Okay, I'm looking at the fire now. It looks like it's controlled. I'll double check, I'll get back with you.

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Yeah, somewhere in Landville, stop sign.

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1: Okay, okay, okay, checking.

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1: Yes, sir.
0: City light 5241. 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They have a power wire. Looks like it came off the top of the pole. There's no hazards. It's about 12, 15 feet off the ground. We're going to clear.
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1: Okay.
0: 848. 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

0: 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Yeah, engine 4. 1 page refusal, East 4.
1: I'm going to go on
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10,417 Ferguson Lane. Sensing the medic unit with an unconscious person, company 2, EMS 1811, respond 935.

0: from 9 to 2 a.m.
1: Good afternoon, Mary. Washington County Paramedic, ED, Paramedic, Lakeside. I'm in my care facility with a 36-year-old male patient. He's had positive test results for COVID times 1 week. About 3 days ago, he developed lower abdominal pain, pretty much global across both lower quadrants. Does have a history of some GI problems. However, he was also describing some painful during urination and abdominal distension. At this time, he is conscious when we're in time for GCS of 15. Current vitals are as follows. He's normal size on the model rate of 80-12, which is no issue changes in their semi indicators. Last SpO2 of 100%, blood pressure of 130 systolic. Patient was initially pale, diaphoretic, complaining of pain, about an 8 out of a 10. He's received 100 micrograms of fentanyl. We have left ear runners, running KVO at this time, 20 gauge established to the patient's left wrist. Not requesting anything, be sure facility in approximately 5 minutes. How you copy?
0: Copy, clear. Thanks for your consult. We'll give you guys a reliable.
1: Please, clear.

29 to Washington. Did they advise an engine fuse? Stand by, we're asking it. Disregard.

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1: 1811.
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0: ready for 1-1
1: call. Truck 4 driver, you're on dispatch. You're on PS1.

Alright, she's flight 13. Alright, she's flight 13. Washington, she's flight 13, be on the air, driver, only, but will be available. Yeah, she's flight 13, come on.

High Street, a medical emergency. Mike 75-4, respond, 1014. Jesus, 10-2, 3, PS1.

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0: 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Medic 79, respond. Patch 1, 1029. Hospital status check.
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1: Yes.
0: Yes.

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0: Frederick, Washington County Medic, 791's at the hospital.
1: Washington County Medic, 791 at the hospital, 1114.

Snyder Avenue at Odor Spoken Residence, engines 5 and 4, truck 4, battalion chief 3 responding. PS2, 1122.

0: realize the instructor is in the area, so you're going to have to do, we'll take that extra truck.
1: Okay, truck 3, we'll show you're responding. 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

0: watch. Your engine's on, it's on the scene. It's two-story, single-family. Nothing showing from three sides. We got investigating establishing grade for the arrival of the tank.
1: Engine 5 on scene, providing nothing evident on three sides. Now investigating establishing command to the arrival of the tank, Chief. 1125 also switch to PS2.

Watch that for. We don't get them. That's right. King 7-4, I'm King 6 at the hydrant. And 4 is going to talk a little 25.

0: Chief Engine 5 was up on PS Mobile with his report. He's on the scene, nothing evident on three sides. He's out investigating.
1: Henry's okay. Then 5 on Austin.
0: 5-1.
1: The address is plotting at the American Legion. Is there a better location?

电话。我现在追踪机上还有十二 F 没好。现在去追踪机上是十二 F 没有出事。216 Brookside Terrace seizure, able 75 respond out for second alert 1127. At 28 Westside Avenue is showing correct for me in the city, it's apartment 1.

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0: Okay, Battalion 2-3. 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
1: Boston W3, I'm up at 10 Constant House, I'd be that.
0: Okay, can you switch over to PS2?
1: Truck 3 is responding from the south end.
0: Okay, Truck 3, PS2.

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1: 10 Chief.
0: 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You can get to the truck in 27. Medic unit continue in non-emergency to the control.
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0: 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Engine 1 off to respond, 1305.
1: That's what I was thinking.

0: 55 engine one will let us know if it is working, and then we can stop the engine company dispatch if we need be.
1: It worked yesterday.
0: Alrighty then. Another buddy told. According to the wagon, they were working yesterday. If you don't need them, we'll send him home.
2: You can continue.

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0: 挂上卡的三八八，无事也联盟3024。

881 northbound in the area of the 1. A vehicle fire. Edge Company 2, Berkeley County Edge Company 40, respond. 1343. The Franklin County unit, they're under dispatch, sir.

10 EMS 440 response. One's off response.

0: 22 on the Washington. We've been from Lavins all the way up to Exit 4. We don't see nothing. Can you do a callback?
1: Washington copies in 2-1. We'll try to call him back.
0: Still driving, so.
1: That's correct.
0: G1, just so you know, we haven't received any calls of any other vehicles with fire shooting down of it anywhere. Okay, thank you. We're going to continue to investigate. What about it?

0: County. What channel is the deer star?
1: Buckley, RPM 1. At this point, engine 2-1 is checked. Nothing found so far.
2: Engine 2-1 to Berkeley, engine 40. Good. You guys are coming north. Have you seen anything on either side of 81 yet?
3: That's a negative. We just finished the 16. We're out. This is for the call. We're continuing north.
2: Okay. Washington, do you have received any other calls of this or any other information, correct?
3: Not on our side. We got it from Berkeley County. Transferred it to us.
2: Alright. I guess have engine 40 continue for a little bit away to see what they see. We're all the way up to action 4 now. We haven't seen anything at all.
3: Okay. Squad 4, you direct?

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0: 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We're almost back to Lapis Road southbound, and we haven't seen nothing, I guess, as well. Work machines or anything, I haven't called us back. We're going ahead and go clear.
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0: been fired for the last year. Can you pray with me for a 54-year-old male last night while 1:30 a.m. stroke or eight? No blood thinners.
1: Okay.
0: Five, Charlie, again. Can you just look over what I called you about?

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0: 1554.

19, 0 engine 12 due. I-70 westbound, 68 mile marker. Need a person from vehicle accident. Police on scene. Bravo, 1558.

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0: Psychiatric emergency, please call on scene. 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

0: 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Tack 1 off. 1642. Denying, tack 1 off, 1642.
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2: G7.
3: Good.
2: Chief also being advised now that the one occupant is unable to exit.
0: I believe I'm familiar.
2: Okay.
1: 79112, we have a two-story residential and nothing going from the Alpha side. I'll be out in a 360.
2: 79112, nothing of it from the Alpha side. Out the one at 360. 1643.
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1: Go ahead.
0: DVT on the hydrant at Henrietta.
1: That's correct, we're direct.
0: Carson, 2C7 on the scene. I'll have Main Street come in. 79-1, what's your 360 report?

0: 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Go ahead.
1: PBQ on the hydrant at Henrietta.
0: That's correct, we're direct.
1: Larson 267 on the scene. I'll have Main Street come in. 79-1, what's your 360 report?
2: Nothing evident right now. I'm looking for a vehicle. I don't think yet.
1: Okay. You made contact with the occupant?
2: Nothing negative. Utilities are going to be on the Delta side. There's going to be Delco doors on the Delta side as well.
1: Copy.
3: Q7 on the scene, established a command. Command, car is advising it smells like smoke and fly spray.
1: Smoke and fly spray. All right.
4: AFP-94 is responding. Going to attack one.
5: AFP-94,
6: show you
5: responding.
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5: 6206,
2: show you responding, telephone off, 1645. 791,
1: the command. Okay,
2: 791. We have the one occupant removed, another occupant.
1: Okay, what are your conditions inside?
2: So now, normal conditions, we do have an audible smoke alarm going off on the first floor.
1: Okay, but no evidence of smoke or smell smoke?
2: No, but I can smell.
1: Copy. Command 7-1's officer.
4: Good.
1: Give me an investigation group later.
3: Wash County Command.
1: Good.
3: Nothing out of Franklin Ladder 2. Is there anything you don't have?
1: Hold up on replacement. This doesn't look like it's going to be much.
3: Okay.
4: 7-1, Officer Chief.
1: Good.
4: We're good for now with us doing here. Everybody else can stage.
1: Copy. Command arrest unit 7. Good. Take the outside of the structures of special service. Washington, have the remainder of unit stage one block away. Hold their manpower for equipment.
3: Arrest unit 7 on scene. Arrest unit 7 on scene 63.

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0: K92
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0: Good.
3: Ran a tape through the first floor. We have no, have anything abnormal in here. No smoke, haze, poor odor. You can hold this to Company 7.
0: Alright.

0: Be advised, the officer did say the smoke detector was going off for 2 hours prior to calling.
1: Okay. Commander Morrison, hold company 779. 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

0: for us, Union 7. 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

0: Captain Sutfried on the scene. Nothing evident. Shots. Alpha Delta Charlie.
1: Captain on the scene, nothing evident. Sides Alpha Delta Charlie, 728.
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0: Washington, truck 3.
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Amanda, 313 Potomac Street, McDonald's in Williamsport. First landing question, please on scene. 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
1: your

0: Franklin Street, caliber collision.
1: Oh.
0: On my firearm. It's just 3 and 4, truck 3, battalion 3, respond. PS1, 1736. Battalion 3, can hold the single engine. Engine 4, truck 3, can hold, has been canceled.

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1: Medicaid 291, PS1 1739. We're okay.
0: 1739.

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1: 单身队。
0: The flyer on company is here. They're going to be calling to put it on test. Do you know any further alarms for until 7:30 testing on me?
1: Engine 3-5-0, copy on scene. 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
2: 7-5-2 to Washington, never mind. The Marinette, for city officer on board.
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0: I got one down the roadway. Check one aviation. I haven't made it up there yet, but just check one.
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2: 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I just call two other available.
0: Not at this time. We'll go to Maris.
2: Or so you can stand down aviation. We'll go to Maris.
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We're just clearing on a sonar, you want us to take it?

0: 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One patient's packaged in the ambulance waiting for transport. Or, no, the other one's here a little bit.
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0: Wow.
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0: Austin Chief 10. Chief, we have a little lockout pending in your first due. The engine crate just got hit for medic assist. Is that something the squad can handle here in a little bit?
1: Yeah, I'm on the squad right now for the, I guess it's night call on orbit or something. Yeah, yeah.
0: Yes.
1: Okay, squad's taking that right now.
0: Okay.
2: Rescue squad 10 to Washington, we're in service. We're still at Quarter Street. Hold the lockout.
0: Corbett's going to be the higher priority for now.
1: Chief 10 to Washington, what's the lockout? I'm not sure my vehicle.
0: Somebody block out of their car. They have medications inside they need.
1: Okay. Just hold that for a minute. I might go handle it.
0: Okay, Chief. Thanks.

0: 2072, this is 2.0. Go ahead. We've checked all the way up to Miller's Church, but not that town. We'll do one more test as we come back down. Back to the top and put everything in service though. Okay, Washington says 2.7, place in Washington service.
1: Washington copies.

0: Lieutenant Larson. I'm clearing a scene on my end of the road. Fan's terminated. I'm going to go to Starlight Lane.
1: Chief 10, direct command terminated. We'll show you about the Starlight Lane. Send back to the loop. Send back to the loop.

0: 生命发光，往生无人中念佛。
1: 现在我也没想到太阳了。
0: 生命发光，人心发光。You bring our reads, we're also going to potentially need a driver.

0: 210, Larson.
1: 210.
0: I knocked on the condo's door. Nobody answered. Can you do a call back?
1: I can attempt to call him back.
0: Okay, somebody's out here, right? Thank you.

0: Keith, the vehicle in question was a white Nissan Altima. I don't know if you can see that there. Let me do that.
1: Yeah, a white Nissan Altima. Did they give you a tag number or anything?
0: Negative. We got the caller on the phone. I think she's still there.

0: She's Ken. She should be pulling up. She said she's almost here, less than 1 minute away.
1: Okay.

0: emergency squad and clear the scene around the hospital, pick up personnel.
1: Squad 10 around the hospital for personnel, 1912.
2: Chief 10 Orson, I'm out with the subject. I'll be working on getting to it.
3: Orson, copy, Chief 10.
4: Ma'am, can you play alert Meredith, Curry 1, stroke, 61-year-old female, last known well about 1800, no blood thinners, be there in about 7.
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